But when his drinking and lusting and his hunger for power became known to more and more people, the demands to do something about this.

I went to the clinic today and got my first dose of methadone. 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Day two. 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Fucking smack. It just ruins people's lives. 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I haven't had anything for 3 days now. This withdrawal is killing me.

0: There it is.
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0: 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Watch this.
3: Fred's the master.
0: You gotta pay for a major expensive glass. That's how you do it.

feathers after the struggle. The hopes burst and shot joy on through the mind. Sorrow more distant than a star. Multicolor run down over your body.